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2: 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That's three times on the run. 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And...

0: 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Sometimes you go to them single clubs, you see too much. I was on the road one club and I seen a thing they call a thong contest. Yeah, I seen a thong contest. 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I couldn't get over that, man. The DJ, you know, I was dancing with that guy.
1: Everybody that wants to be in a thong contest, please report to the DJ.
0: Excuse me. Disco, right?

You can see it. You ever have this happen? This is how confusing it is. 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You be out at a club, bar, right? He's kicking with the boys. And a girl walks by, and man, she looks good. She looks good. Not good in that classical way. I mean, you know, I'm talking good. 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Her titties are all mashed together, popping out the top of her turtleneck and shit. Hey, you with your buddies, right? You with your buddies, you got a couple drinks in here. And you see, guys, you might not talk to her. You might not come out right. I don't know what you're saying.

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cause I'm the one you got, son, that breaks the mold. Get a look at Melipid on me. Style has never seen that makes you wanna grab and hold and squeeze real tight. Who's gonna be the one to save you from yourself? When you wanna take a bite, please, oh baby, please, you beg, you want, you say, you got to get some caught up in the charm that I'll

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1: Come here, baby. 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